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0: Morgan Wallen, Z93, the number one hit music station. 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
3: Lows around 66 and foggy tonight under clear skies, southerly winds around 5 miles per hour. Bright sunshine develops with fog in spots early. Tomorrow, highs level off around 90. Currently, it's 86 degrees.

0: The Joe Bro Suckers, E93, the number one hit music station. It's Jesse. That's going to do it for me. We'll hand things over to a weekend of throwdown with Jagger, taking you through the rest of your Saturday night. So have a great rest of your weekend. We'll see you back here when I see you. Take care. Bye-bye.
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4: 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What's up with Wendy? Our remix of the week, our throwback of the week from the year 2001, a hot pick from Bailey Littrell, and a sneak peek of Moana, starring Catherine Lagaia and Dwayne Johnson. Let's get things going right now with Zara Larsson. It's Midnight Sun. 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

0: It's the Weekend Throwdown. I'm Jagger, and Ginger, Benson Boone's become a big star over the past few years.
1: Huge star. And the weirdest thing is that he didn't even know he could sing.
0: Really?
1: Yeah. He was a competitive diver until his junior year of high school, when his friend pressured him to play the piano for Battle of the Bands, and then the lead singer couldn't sing, and so he took his place.
0: Wow, and the rest is history, as they say.
1: And the rest is history.
0: Here's Benson's latest. It's called The Time of My Life on the Weekend Throwdown.

0: That is Benson Boone with The Time of My Life. It's the Weekend Throwdown. It's BuzzFeed quiz time on the show, Ginger.
1: That's right. We got a BuzzFeed quiz time.
0: All right. So what did you pick for us this week?
1: If you can remember life before smartphones, I mean, can you really? You'll probably pass this 90s movie trivia quiz.
0: All right. So you took the quiz, right?
1: Obviously.
0: How'd you do?
1: I did okay. It was actually challenging.
0: Okay.
1: So I got a 10 out of 12. It says you absolutely crushed this. You're a true 90s movie encyclopedia. So now, Jagger, did you get them all right?
0: Yes, I got a 12 out of 12 correct.
1: I knew it.
0: BuzzFeed said I scored better than 100% of all other quiz takers.
1: Well, yeah, I mean, who gets them all right? You're such a nerd.
0: Not a nerd, just a big movie fan.
1: You're supposed to say takes one to know one.
0: Didn't think that.
1: Well, it's true.
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0: It's the Weekend Throwdown. I'm Jagger and Ginger. Dominic Fike's got a hot song out right now.
1: He sure does. And, you know, I have a question for you.
0: What's that?
1: How long did you go to college?
0: Maybe about a year and a half.
1: And I thought that was kind of funny, but Dominic actually beat you.
0: How do you beat me?
1: He only went to college for 3 days.
0: He did beat me.
1: I mean, why bother at that point?
0: It took him 3 days quicker to get a job than it took me. A year and a half to go.
1: That is true. It looks like you both are doing perfectly fine.
0: Yeah.

0: That is Dominic Fike and Baby Doll. You ready for your top five?
1: I'm ready.
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0: Number three, it's Ariana Grande and Hate That I Made You Love Me.
5: I hate that I made you love me.
1: At number two, Taylor Swift with I Knew It, I Knew You.
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0: We got one to go. Pretty much the biggest song of the year so far in the show. We'll play it for you next.
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0: It's the Weekend Throwdown. I'm Jagger and Ginger. I would say Akon's been one of the biggest stars in music over the past 20 years or so, right?
1: I mean, obviously.
0: Did you know that he calls himself the African Prince?
1: He does?
0: He does. And the reason for that nickname that he calls himself came after he watched the 1988 Eddie Murphy comedy Coming to America. That's pretty funny, right?
1: That's really funny.
0: Here's Akon. 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

0: is Olivia Dean. It's the Weekend Throwdown. I'm Jagger. Hit us up at WKND Throwdown on our socials. We love to play your song on the show, right, Ginger?
1: That is right. And we've got at Dancing Dana 4487, my kind of gal, listening to us on Mix 96.5, the 90s to now in Houston, Texas. And she would love us to play Justin Bieber with

All right, this week it's Bailey Littrell and So Be It. So Bailey Littrell is the son of Backstreet Boys singer Brian Littrell, and Bailey got his start competing on American Idol a few years ago, and now he's introducing us to a bold shift in direction that reflects years of growth as a songwriter, performer, and artist finding his own voice. Now this track, it was written entirely by Bailey and co-produced with Grammy-winning producer Keith Harris. It's called So Be It. This is Bailey Littrell on the Weekend Throwdown.

0: It's Flo Rida and good feeling. It's the weekend throwdown. It's trivia time on the show, Ginger.
1: Oh boy, trivia time. What do you have for me this week?
0: All right, here's your question. What's the oldest continuous sporting event in the United States?
1: Oh, I feel like this is a trick question.
0: It could be. Can you give me your answer in less than 5 minutes?
1: I can certainly try.
0: All right, here's Madonna and Sabrina Carpenter now and Bring Your Love on the weekend throwdown.

0: question?
1: That's Tate McRae. It's the Weekend Throwdown. I'm Jagger. It's trivia time on the show once again. Ginger, the question, what's the oldest continuous sporting event in the United States?
2: Golf?
1: No, it's a sporting event. So you have to give me the name of a sporting event.
2: I mean, like the PGA Tour is a sporting event.
1: That's not the answer.
2: The baseball one. World Series.
1: No, it's not the World Series. Give me one more guess and I'll give you a clue if you don't get it.
2: I don't think it's football.
1: No, it's not football. All right, here's your clue. When people attend this, especially ladies, they like to wear funny hats.
2: Oh, the horse thingy.
1: What's it called?
2: It's called the horse race thingy.
1: No. What's the name of this event?
2: Kentucky Derby.
1: Yes, the Kentucky Derby. That's the answer.
2: I would never in a million years have guessed that.
1: I could tell.
2: I also didn't consider it a sporting event, so sorry, horse rider people, jockeys, but...
1: It's a sports event, yes.
2: Now I know.
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1: Sure, why not? This is Josh Fawaz. This is his take on the Madonna classic, Like a Prayer.
23: Josh Fawaz is an Australian deep house and electronic producer who went viral this year with club-focused covers of pop landmarks like Madonna's Like a Prayer, like we're playing right here, and TLC's No Scrubs.
1: Well, cool. Let's check out Josh's take on Madonna right now on the Weekend Throwdown.

0: That is Olivia Rodrigo. It's the Weekend Throwdown. I'm Jagger and Ginger. Jason Derulo is such a cool guy. Back in the day, I have a story for you.
1: Well, he is a good friend of yours.
0: Well, I got to know him very well back when he came out with his first hit, What You Say. And then by the time he was getting ready to release his album, he stopped by and hung out with me in the studio back when I was working in New York City. And he asked me to listen to some cuts off the upcoming album to see, hey, Jag, what would you pick to be our next single?
1: No way.
0: I got to hear some of his songs before a lot of people did, like Riding Solo. Of course, he had a song called What If? And there's also a song called Around the World. But there's another song that Jason played for me that I was like, this song sounds really unique. It sounds different, and I think it'll cut through. Now, when they played it for me originally, the song's called In My Bed.
1: What? Wait a minute.
0: But Jason, listen to what I had to say. I suggested, hey, this would be a great single for you, but maybe you could rework it a little bit. So what they did was they reworked it to In My Head, and the rest is history. Of course, that was a big number one song for him as well.
1: Wait, so because of you, they changed the name of the song?
0: Well, at least because of me, they picked the song. I don't know if they changed it because of me, but at least I picked the song that they went with. So there you go.
1: All right. So I feel like they did. And next time we see Jason, I'm going to ask him.
0: He might remember. Sometimes he does.
1: Jason's a great guy. I 100% think he will remember.
0: Here's Jason Derulo and Sexy for Me on the Weekend Throwdown.
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3: All right, coming up, we have latest from OneRepublic and our throwback of the week. The number one song this weekend back in 2001. Now it's Tame Impala and Jenny. Here's Dracula, the Jenny remix on the Weekend Throwdown.

0: Today's the weekend throwdown. I'm Jagger. Ryan's header, Ginger, in my opinion, definitely one of the best songwriters of all time.
1: I concur. And you know what? For this song, he intentionally kept the song's lyrics very direct and conversational because he wanted it to be very self-explanatory so fans didn't have to AI or chat GPT the lyrics to find out what the song's really about.
0: Well, it's about life. It's about love, right?
1: It's about love.
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0: cars and risk it all. It's the Weekend Throwdown. I'm Jagger. Hit us up on our socials at WKND Throwdown. We would love to play your song on the show. Right, Ginger?
1: That is right. And we have got at Gabby Jules listening to us on 102 WVAQ, the hit music channel in Morgantown, West Virginia. And she would like us to play Taylor Swift with I Knew It, I Knew You on the Weekend Throwdown.

0: gonna do right here is go back, way back, back into time.
1: All right, your throwback of the week this weekend, it's Usher and You Remind Me from 2001. You Remind Me was the lead American single from his album 8701, following the release of a song called Pop Your Collar, which actually was only included in some editions of the album. You Remind Me topped Billboard's Hot 100 on July 7th of 2001. It also reached the top five in Australia, Belgium, France, the Netherlands, New Zealand, and the UK. And this song right here won Usher his first Grammy Award for Best Male R&B Vocal Performance in 2002. Here it is, your throwback of the week this weekend. Number one this weekend back in 2001, it's Usher. You Remind Me on the Weekend Throwdown.
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0: 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I'm Jagger and Ginger. I love it when stars give back. And Akon's got a nice charity he's been running for a while, right?
1: 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It's called the Confidence Foundation, which helps advance health services and recreational opportunities for underprivileged youth in his homeland of Africa.

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8: 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I'm Jagger, and this is the Weekend Throwdown. 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
1: You know, something interesting about Olivia is that she has 60% hearing loss in her left ear.
0: Really?
1: And she's a singer.
0: So I wonder, when she's performing live on stage, does she have to have a special earpiece in her ear to hear, or?
1: Well, I don't know. We should ask her. But I'm guessing it's probably just like a better version of the, what are they called?
0: The inner ears. You're talking about the inner ears, yeah.
1: Yeah. That's the ones.
0: Well, that's pretty fascinating to me, because I think she sounds awesome.
1: I mean, it's kind of ironic to be a singer when you can't hear.
0: Well, apparently she's making it work.
1: I mean, she's phenomenal.
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4: 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Now it's Olivia Dean and So Easy to Fall in Love on the Weekend Throwdown.

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1: It's the Weekend Throwdown. I'm Jagger and Ginger. I love this new song with Martin Garrix and Ed Sheeran together.
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1: Hey, neither can I.
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1: Well, he's super talented. Here is Martin Garrix and Ed Sheeran, and Repeat It. Stay.

0: 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It's Martin Garrix, and more of the Weekend Throwdown with Jagger is coming up next.
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0: 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I'm Jagger. Hit us up on our socials anytime at WKND Throwdown. We would love to play your song on the show. Ginger, what do you got for us over there?
1: At Emily9793, who's listening to us on Hot 96.7 in Mankato, Minnesota. And she would love us to play Taylor Swift with I Knew It, I Knew You on the Weekend Throwdown.

0: is Bailey Littrell. The song is called So Be It. It's the Weekend Throwdown. I'm Jagger. Time now for our weird, wacky story of the week. Ginger, what do you have for us?
1: Okay, so this one made me think of you.
0: Why is that?
1: Well, it's from Ohio.
0: Oh, yeah, it's my home state.
1: That's right. So a mystery fluid that was leaked all over an Ohio interstate highway has been identified. Ooh. On June 30th, the BSTNG Fire District, which services the area north of Columbus, was called out after reports of a semi leaking something all over I-71.
0: Ooh, what was it?
1: Now, we've learned that the truck in question was hauling 40,000 pounds of Frank's Red Hot.
0: Oh, the Red Hot sauce, yes.
1: Yeah, it's kind of delicious. Well, authorities did their best to keep the sauce from flowing into the drains.
0: Oh, yeah, you wouldn't want that to flow into drains.
1: Oh, yeah, I mean, a little's good, but a lot, not so good. And drivers worried about what effect the leak sauce would have on their cars. Good question. And hot sauce lovers are wondering what effect this loss of product might have on their chicken wings.
0: Well, they won't taste as hot.
1: I mean, yeah, that's a lot of hot sauce to lose. 40,000, dang!
0: 40,000 pounds, yeah.
1: That's crazy.
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15: Take me out to the ball. 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
14: 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I'm Jagger, and this is the Weekend Throwdown.

0: It's the Weekend Throwdown. I'm Jagger and Ginger. Sometimes our favorite artists write songs about kind of what the vibe is like in the world we live in, right?
1: Totally. And this one people are really relating to. Because she, like everyone else in this world right now, you know, we're kind of going through some rough times. Well, she specifically designed the song as a big picture view of getting to the end of your rope in general, you know, to get through these maybe not so good times.
0: Yeah, it makes sense. Here's Gracie Abrams and Hit the Wall on the Weekend Throwdown.

0: name is Gracie Abrams, and hit the wall. It's the Weekend Throwdown. I'm Jagger. Time for us to get out the door, Ginger.
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0: 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Operations Manager Rich O'Brien. Thanks, as always, to Executive Producer Flips, Ginger, Wendy Wild, Joe Rosati, Associate Producer Andrew, and Elsa the Wonder Pup. We're back with a new show for you next week right here on the Weekend Throwdown. Let's go.

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4: Skies, fog and spots overnight with lows around 66. Winds out of the south around 5 miles per hour. Ample sunshine expected with fog and spots early Sunday, high of 89. Right now, it's 71 degrees.

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around 66, fog in spots overnight, under clear skies, southerly winds around 5 miles per hour. Becoming sunny with fog in spots early Sunday. Daytime highs approaching 89. Currently 70.

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9: Lows of aloft around 66, fog in spots overnight, under clear skies, southerly winds around 5 miles per hour. Becoming sunny with fog in spots early Sunday, daytime highs approaching 89. Right now, 69.

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2: Sunshine developing with fog in spots early today, with daytime highs approaching 89. South winds around 5 miles per hour. Clear skies tonight, lows level off around 67. Right now, 68.

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5: Sunshine developing with fog in spots early today, with daytime highs approaching 89. South winds around 5 miles per hour. Clear skies tonight, lows level off around 67. Right now, 66.

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1: Hey there, welcome to Sunrise. Here we are a week after the 4th of July and summer is going strong and hot. I'm Michael Stewart and you're in the right place if you're into positive stories and positive music. They're real stories of real people just like you and animals too. Like a dog named Ziggy who was stuck in an animal shelter in Bellevue, Michigan, and an 88-year-old retired colonel graduates high school. And one story starts with a bike ride, a Pop-Tart, and a TikTok, and ends with someone saving a life. You'll hear how they all turned out during the show. So let's get it started now with Spencer Kane and Caleb LaDuke, Above the

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7: 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But the positive music on Sunrise has been chosen to bring peace. 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
1: Whether it's sharing an umbrella in a rainstorm or a word of hope in someone's life storms, positive things make a difference. 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

Wren Collective. That's Wild Love on Sunrise. And that's the end of the show for today. Sunrise is written and produced by Michael Stewart Productions and is also a production of His Biz Incorporated and distributed every week on the United Stations Media Network. I'm Michael Stewart. I sure hope you heard something on the show today that you liked and maybe even thinking about coming back next week right here at the same time in the same station. Till then, whatever you do this week, make sure you keep the faith.

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4: Sunshine develops with fog in spots early today, with daytime highs approaching 89. Southerly winds around 5 miles per hour. Clear skies tonight, lows level up around 67. Currently 72.

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6: Bright sunshine develops with fog in spots early today, with daytime highs approaching 89. Southerly winds around 5 miles per hour. Clear skies tonight, lows level off around 67. Right now, 77.

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8: Weather. Bright sunshine develops with fog in spots early today, with daytime highs approaching 89. Southerly winds around 5 miles per hour. Clear skies tonight, lows level off around 67. Currently, it's 81 degrees.

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9: Z93 weather. Ample sunshine expected this afternoon with daytime highs approaching 89. Winds out of the southwest 5 to 10 miles per hour. Clear skies again. Tonight, lows dip down to about 67. Right now, 84.

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7: Z93 weather. Ample sunshine expected this afternoon with daytime highs approaching 89. Winds out of the southwest 5 to 10 miles per hour. Clear skies again. Tonight, lows dip down to about 67. Right now, 84.

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5: Sunshine expected this afternoon with daytime highs approaching 89. Winds out of the southwest 5 to 10 miles per hour. Clear skies again. Tonight, lows dip down to about 67. Currently, it's 88 degrees.

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1: And now with the weather, here's meteorologist Stormy O'Day.
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0: heat advisory begins at 11 a.m. tomorrow and remains in effect until 9 p.m. Tuesday night. 89 this afternoon under sunny skies. Southwesterly winds around 5 miles per hour. Currently 88. C93.
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6: Advisory begins at 11 a.m. tomorrow and remains in effect until 9 p.m. Tuesday night. 89 this afternoon under sunny skies. Southwesterly winds around 5 miles per hour. Currently 90.

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4: A heat advisory begins at 11 a.m. tomorrow and remains in effect until 9 p.m. Tuesday night. Lows level off around 66. Tonight, under clear skies, southerly winds around 5 miles per hour. Right now, 90.

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4: A heat advisory begins at 11 a.m. tomorrow and remains in effect until 9 p.m. Tuesday night. Lows level off around 66. Tonight, under clear skies, southerly winds around 5 miles per hour. Right now, 90.

She'll be all right. No riding shining armored knight. She will save herself this time. And in fact, tonight, she did confirm. The cold never lasts, my darling. It just teaches the heart how to...

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1: Hello, it's Carla from Arc Jewelers. Or maybe I should say, Merry Christmas. 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
4: Advisory begins at 11 a.m. tomorrow and remains in effect until 9 p.m. Tuesday night. Lows level off around 66. Tonight, under clear skies, southerly winds around 5 miles per hour. Right now, 88.

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